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2: International scholars gather in Sichuan, embarking on a cultural exchange journey in Dujiangyan.
3: A reply letter, an inspiring lecture, Greek philosopher Varoufakis reflects warmly on the friendship between China and Greece.
2: Professor Ioannis from the University of Athens explores the Anbia grottoes, seeking Eastern philosophy within these millennia-old treasures.
3: China Wandering host Xue Qing joins leading Western scholars for philosophical conversation amidst mountains and rivers.
2: Stay tuned for this week's episode of Panda Wandering.
3: On August 2nd at 9:20 p.m.
2: We'll be waiting for you.
4: Noise 闹不停，四方排，肠胃宁。
5: 喂，肠胃宁，
4: 四方是

0: Hello and welcome to Panda Wonderland. I'm Xueqing.
1: Hi everyone, I'm Beibei.
0: August is here. Next week will mark Li Qiu, or the beginning of autumn, one of China's 24 solar terms.
1: Exactly. Li Qiu is the first solar term of autumn, marking the official start of early autumn. Although Sichuan often sees a spell of lingering heat known as the autumn tiger after Li Qiu, there's a saying that cool breezes arrive on the day of Li Qiu, and indeed, the morning and evening breezes are already bringing a hint of autumn's refreshing coolness.
0: That's right. Li Qiu is not only a turning point in temperature, but also signals that the harvest season is right around the corner. People also observe customs like Tie Qiu Biao and Ken Qiu, welcoming this season of abundance with meaningful traditions.
1: It's not just our taste buds welcoming autumn, our spiritual and cultural life is also in for a great harvest. With a cool early breeze comes a cross-disciplinary artistic feast in Chengdu, Hong Kong Week 2026 at Chengdu, running from September 4th to the 20th.
0: Over 17 days, this cultural week will feature around 60 spectacular performances and events. Highlights include major dance dramas by the Hong Kong Dance Company, symphonic concerts by the Hong Kong Chinese Orchestra and the Hong Kong Philharmonic Orchestra, as well as outdoor pop concerts, Hong Kong film screenings and cultural exhibitions, fully showcasing the dynamic diversity and vitality of Hong Kong's culture.
1: Tickets for Hong Kong Week are officially on sale now. Those interested should grab the tickets soon to experience the magic of cultural fusion firsthand.
0: In fact, whether it's watching a dance drama or listening to a concert, bringing people closer through art is the true wonder of cultural exchange and mutual learning.
1: That's right. Cultural exchange always sparks new ideas and inspiration. This summer, Sichuan welcomed a group of special guests, experts and scholars in classic studies and philosophy from the UK, the US, Greece and other countries, who made a dedicated trip to China for lectures and academic exchanges.
0: Yes, not only did the professors share profound academic insights in the classroom, but they also ventured into Sichuan's natural landscapes outside of their lectures to experience the real China. As they strolled through Panda Valley, the adorable giant pandas gave them a first-hand sense of China's concrete efforts in biodiversity conservation.
1: Afterward, they visited Dujiangyan. Standing before this millennia-old irrigation system, the scholars were awed by its eastern wisdom of following the course of nature and achieving harmony between humanity and nature. Let's tune in to this fascinating dialogue between Eastern and Western philosophies.

0: July the 15th, scholars specializing in classical studies and philosophy from Britain, the United States, and Greece traveled to China for academic exchanges and lectures. They visited Dujiangye and Panda Valley. This time, they gained unique insights into Eastern philosophy from the adorable giant pandas.
1: Pandas relax a lot, and in that relaxation, they can teach us also to relax. It's very important not to do things when you're too tired, right? I think, especially in modern culture, there's a lot of people working too much. Trying to compete with one another and trying to earn a living is hard, and people need to look after themselves.
2: So the first thing I saw were these pandas wrestling. And they're obviously not aggressive, they're playing. I thought this was just beautiful because it's something there in human culture. Sometimes that competition turns into violence, we all know that. But the healthy, normal state is that playful competition of the two pandas. But the peacefulness and the gentleness of the panda, I think that is very much a good icon for human beings.
0: The group pressed on to the millennia-old Dujiangye irrigation system. Amid the mountains, rivers, and ancient irrigation system, they explored the time-honored Eastern wisdom of harmonious coexistence between humanity and nature.
3: It was so strange. Wow.

0: the water flows strictly, strictly, we have to dig out the center of the riverbed. If we leave it, the sand is going to fill in the riverbed.
1: Water is obviously one of the great symbols of not just life, but also purity. I mean, we wash ourselves with water. Water is associated with renewal. So actually with the capacity to change for the better.
2: One thing that we can all learn is that ancient civilizations were just as smart as we are. And if you study the discoveries that they made, they seem small to us today, but at the time, they required just as much brains, and just as much energy and intellectual acumen as today's discoveries.
3: The laid-back, authentic vitality of giant pandas and the flood regulation wisdom of this ancient irrigation project together embody China's age-old philosophy of respecting nature and living in harmony with all beings. They serve as the most vivid living narrative for this China-Greece cultural exchange.
4: In this intellectual exchange, the scholars drew upon their own research perspectives to explore the relationship between humanity and nature in depth. Among them, the Greek scholars have particularly deep historical ties with China.
5: That's right. Professor Stelios Veridakis, a world-renowned modern philosopher from the University of Athens, was a key initiator of the center of Chinese and Greek ancient civilizations. He once wrote a letter to President Xi Jinping and received a reply. This summer, he made a special trip to Southwest University to teach for a week.
4: A letter traveling across mountains and seas, paired with a philosophy class filled with valuable insights, not only brought China and Greece closer, but also bore witness to the enduring friendship between these two ancient civilizations. Next, let's roll the camera and discover this Greek philosopher's deep connection with China.
6: We wrote the letter when the center was created in 2021, beginning of 2022. We wrote the letter when the center was created in 2021, beginning of 2022. So we wrote a letter to President Xi telling him about what we were doing. He sent this letter in which he encouraged us to promote dialogue and to continue along these lines that I'm describing now. And that was very rewarding, was an honor for us and made us very happy. And apparently the Chinese government has supported the center in China. What impressed us the most was the fact that the president's letter mentioned had apparently was very familiar with not only his own tradition, in other words, Confucius. He mentioned some formulations and some ideas from Confucius, but also that he knew some things about Greek philosophy that he didn't refer explicitly, but it was clear that he was referring to dialogue of Greek philosophers and so on. The campus is very lively and it seems to be full of life. And people just who are very energetic and apparently eager to learn.
7: Professor, I want to ask, do you believe there is a historical connection between Socrates' ethics and Kant's moral philosophy?
8: Socrates, you have a voice in you, which is the voice of conscience. And the categorical imperative seems to come out of your conscience.
6: I was a little worried and had been warned that students and I know students everywhere, but especially Chinese students are a little shy. You know, but I was pleasantly surprised because I can think of at least three or four students who asked very good questions that, for instance, my students in Greece had not asked, or the way these students here reacted showed that they followed very carefully, that they understood. Western people are not so familiar with the heritage of the Chinese culture, and I think that's something we must correct. For instance, to give you an example, I am the chairman of a committee for writing an ethics textbook for high schools in Greece, and I insisted that we include some references to Confucius and his disciples, or Lao Tzu, and so that the students start learning. And so that's how you begin with giving them the curiosity to learn more. That is, I'm optimistic about this. I'm optimistic about more and more Chinese and learning about Greek. And that's the mission of our center, to make more and more Greeks learn about China and help more and more Chinese learn about Greece.
5: From dialogue between civilizations to teaching in the classroom, Professor Vivi Dawkins has built a bridge for cultural exchange between China and the rest of the world. In fact, another classical philosophy expert invited to teach at Southwestern University this time is Professor Ioannis Kolgerakos, also from the University of Athens.
4: Specializing in ancient Greek philosophy, he kept himself busy outside the classroom as well, arranging a one-day trip to the Anyue Grottoes. What kind of fascinating chemistry happens when an ancient Greek philosophy expert encounters Chinese grotto art? Let's follow in his footsteps and explore philosophical resonance within Eastern stone carvings.
9: Under the Aegean sun, the ancient Greeks sculpted marble, seeking to immortalize the most perfect human form through absolute proportion and symmetry. Arriving in the land of Bashu, thousands of miles away, I discovered that its ancestors, too, chose unyielding rock to carve out their ultimate inquiries into the meaning of life. As two of humanity's precious, original, classical civilizations, we both, by a shared instinct, entrusted our faith to stone.
10: Thank you very much for the introduction and your nice words.
11: 我们今天主要是要看我们安岳的宋代造像。安岳石窟呢，它是起着一个承上启下的一个作用。其实我们大家都知道，中国最早的石窟它在新疆一带，然后呢传到了河西走廊，这个时候呢石窟就慢慢的就向中原南方发展。所以呢我们安岳石窟它是上承龙门下启大渚石刻的一个重要的一个地位。这一窟的造像呢，它把宋代的平面山水画用这样的立体形式把它呈现出来。
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9: I was very, very much and deeply impressed with these carvings, and I took the sensation that it is something magnificent. And it is worth to seeing it at least one time in his life.

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1: Everything has its beauty. Well, it's a matter of beauty. Each statue has its own beauty. You cannot choose. You just admire. I liked it because I liked all statues, but it was more concentrated. It had the sense of contemplation. And you know, philosophers love contemplation. 从 the very same stone, we manifested different forms of beauty. Greek sculpture celebrates strength and flawless lines, presenting an idealized solemnity. In contrast, Basu stone carvings focus on inner serenity and gentleness. The figures wear gentle smiles, their postures relaxed, seamlessly blending into the surrounding mountains and flora.
0: 我们很多人去看这个佛像的时候呢，都是首先是看什么？这佛像的表情，他是怎样笑的？安远石窟，尤其是他的宋代造像，他就已经走向了人间这种慈悲，或者是温情，或者是母亲的那种慈爱的一种微笑，所以他的那个笑就扫出了佛菩萨的那种威严的高高在上的，所以他是一种世俗化的微笑。
1: Time is the ultimate destiny of all civilizations. Thousands of years ago, our ancestors in both the East and the West wielded chisels against rock to defy the passage of time. Today, within this digital exhibition center, I witness modern civilization using light, shadow, and data to carry this classical wisdom forward.
2: 像这一尊佛像呢，就是我们塔坡的毗卢遮那佛。它那个呢，尤其是太阳光照到脸上的时候，像佛光普照一样，就特别的漂亮。这个就是道法自然，人与。

0: I know that Chinese civilization adores harmony, and Greek philosophy adores harmony in another way and with other terms. In Greek philosophy, it's called mesos, that everything has its mesos. Chinese civilization is based on nature, for example, Confucianism. And Greek civilization is embedded on nature. And don't forget that we both try to find the laws of nature. And this is a common point, the most common point.
1: 其实中西方文化的艺术交流，或者是它相互的一个影响，实际上是有的。中国的雕塑实际上一直承袭了希腊、罗马人体的黄金分割线。比如说，我们说站七坐五跪三，我们现在一直承袭了他们的这个雕塑的一个黄金分割线。后来我们就融入了本土的文化，形成了我们中国自己本土的一些东西在里面。
0: As we use modern technology to rekindle this classical wisdom, we realize that although our civilizations have traversed distinctly different paths of development, our ultimate goal has always been the same: to make the world a more harmonious and beautiful place.

0: Before the tranquil grottos, it was as if Eastern and Western civilizations were engaged in a silent dialogue spanning millennia. Seeing so many leading philosophers captivated by Sichuan, Xueqing, I heard you joined them a few days ago.
1: Well, I guess I'm a philosophy apprentice. While I toured in Panda Valley and Dujiangyan, I was incredibly fortunate to work alongside five leading scholars. We had one-on-one philosophical conversations about giant pandas and the water management wisdom of Dujiangyan.
0: Looking at familiar landscapes through a philosophical lens must offer a completely different perspective. Let's take a quick look back at those wonderful moments.
2: What kind of sparks will fly when Western philosophy meets the ancient Shu wisdom? Today, I've invited several scholars from the UK and Greece to answer this question. Let's go check it out. Do you know what Anyi means?
3: No, that's the first time I hear the word. I mean, I don't know Chinese and I don't know the dialect, of course, here.
2: Well, Anyi is Sichuan dialect.
3: Okay.
2: The meaning of Anyi is quite similar like the art of slow living in Western culture. Yeah.
3: What we know in Western culture about Chinese way is Wu Wei.
2: Yes.
3: You know, Wu Wei means
2: Wu
3: not
2: Wei.
3: Do Wu Wei, not do think, let things go, flow.
2: Wu Just Wei. Slow down, right?
3: Yeah, slow down.
2: Okay.
3: So I think that in the West, we should learn more from Chinese wisdom, living in at a different pace, in a
2: yes.
3: different way, in different relation with nature. Learn to live near nature. Well, I think that we must protect as much as possible their habitat. The best we can do is imitate, recreate the habitat, the surroundings that they are used to, and let them live as naturally as possible.
2: At this moment, I understand our moral responsibilities, but how did we arrive here? I think perhaps historian Sakis can offer us an answer. Mr. Sakis, from modern history, we have experienced the fast speed of industrial revolution and conquest of nature. So right now, we stand here protecting the giant pandas and the nature. Does it mean we have reached a new turning point where we're starting to learn how to coexist with nature?
4: I think this is one of the most important things many societies can do to protect wildlife, but also to educate people and increase awareness of what beauty is in nature that are to protect. So I think it's the responsibility of every country to do this, and clearly it's very popular. So people enjoy not only the benefits of modernization and industrialization, but also become aware of the importance of wildlife. So I think with every country that varies a lot, but this is one of the best examples, I think.
2: Thank you.
4: You're very welcome.
2: Okay.
1: Farewell to beloved national treasures. We hear the water that has been flowing for over 2,000 years.
2: Mr. Charles, I know you were born in the U.S.
5: Yes.
2: And you teach classics at Cambridge in the U.K.
5: 说得对。
2: So today we stand here. What is your most directly feeling when you touch another civilization?
5: Yes. The tour guide just said something very interesting. She said that the design of the irrigation system was inspired by nature, and to the naked eye, it looks natural, right?
2: Yes.
5: You wouldn't know by looking at the river irrigation system that this was all by human design, right?
2: Yes.
5: I thought that was very interesting and very moving because it teaches us something about the way different civilizations understand beauty. Another thing she said was that the animals on top of the buildings have different meanings. Now, you need to know that a bat is good luck.
2: Yes.
5: Because in the West, a bat is, they're scary. We only use them on Halloween. We don't want to see a bat. So it's important to understand one another's history and understand one another's artistic traditions and definitions of beauty. Very interesting, right?
2: Yes. So we can learn a lot from the nature, from
5: yes.
2: the birds, from
5: yes.
2: the giant pandas,
5: right.
2: from all of things in this world.
5: That's right, that's right. But we also learn from one another, right?
2: Yes,
5: it's
2: we can learn
5: important.
2: Each other.
5: It's super important.
2: Yes.
1: The same symbol has different meanings across cultures. I wonder, what does water signify in Western philosophy?
2: Mr. Douglas, Chinese philosophers believe that water represents the highest virtue and wisdom. So in your research, does this floating river also resonate in some way with human beings' spiritual faith?
6: Yes, I mean, obviously the river can represent the flow of life. So a famous Greek philosopher once said,

0: you can never step your foot in the river in the same place twice.
1: Yes.
0: Because of course it's an image of flow. But if you look at this environment here, you see these beautiful mountains. And I think that's also a very interesting image about human life, that it's this balance between flow and stability.
1: Yes.
0: And I think in many ways, China is very interesting in this respect, because this is one of the most ancient of all human cultures, and yet one of the most advanced in technology and in change. So I would say that both the river and the mountains reflect something rather interesting about human culture and maybe something about China as well.

0: Mr. Constantinos, as a professor of musicology, how would you describe Sichuan's soundscape to audiences all over the world?
1: Actually, the soundscape of Sichuan is really interesting. It's amazing because it has a lot of nature sounds. So it's like a very nice opportunity to think about acoustical ecology in these terms.
0: Yes.
1: Okay, so this is what I was thinking of when we were just going down the hill, listening to all these, waters and things from nature. That was amazing.
0: Yeah, we can hear a lot of things from the birds, from the nature, and I'm looking forward. Maybe one day you can create some songs about related to Sichuan.
1: Yes.
2: Western philosophy echoes in the breeze of the Shu Mountains. Culture needs no translation because curiosity is our universal language. Here in Sichuan, we look forward to our next encounter.
3: All things possess spirit, and mountains and rivers embody the way. Through the insightful eyes of these scholars, we once again discovered the profound cultural heritage of this land of Sichuan.
4: Whether through letters crossing mountains and seas, or philosophical conversations amid eastern grottos and natural landscapes, China and Greece, and indeed eastern and western civilizations, have found deep resonance and forged lasting friendships here.That's all for today. I'm Xueqing.
3: I'm Bebe. See you next time.
4: Goodbye.
3: Goodbye.
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3: 好，
2: 来，
3: 来，来，来，来，来，来，来，来，来，来，来，来，来，来，来，来，来，来，来，来，来，来，来，来，来，来，来，来，来，来，来，来，来，来，来，来，来，来，来，来，来，来，来，来，来，来，来，来，来，来，来，来，来，来，来，来，来，来，来，来，来，来，来，来，来，来，来，来，来，来，来，来，来，来，来，来，来，来，来，来，来，来，来，来，来，来，来，来，来，来，来，来，来，来，来，来，来，来，来，来，来，来，来，来，来，来，来，来，来，来，来，来，来，来，来，来，来，来，来，来，来，来，来，来，来，来，来，来，来，来，来，来，来，来，来
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0: 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To a furry boy.
1: 奶奶。
0: From the exquisite care of human beings.
2: 我们可以出乡了，我们脱离这个育婴箱了，我们长大了。
0: To their fearless return to the wild world.
3: 抛弃，抛弃。
0: On the earth, where only the fittest survive, giant pandas do not survive for their cute beaks. How have they managed to thrive throughout such a long journey of 8 million years? And what legendary and unique life do they live? Now, let's embark on an extraordinary journey.To refresh our knowledge of this rare species. Our first stop is Shuanghe Cave in Guizhou Province. Known as the China's gateway to the Earth's core.It's a karst cave cluster formed during the Quaternary period. Located near the mystical 30 degrees north latitude, with winding passages, it boasts over 100 interconnected caves and covers a total length of over 437 kilometers. It is not only a natural wonder, but also the key.To unlocking the secret of the time enduring giant pandas, natural evolution.
4: 我们即将要探索的洞穴里面，会有大熊猫几百年到几十万年之间的遗骸化石。所以这一趟对于我们而言非常的重要。我们现在是在进行探洞前的最后的准备。

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1: As the journey goes on, we feel coolness and remarkable humidity in the cave. Early monitoring shows the temperature in the cave fluctuates around 15 degrees Celsius.

which is close to the local average temperature. The humidity ranges from 85 to 99%. It is like a refrigerator in the nature, preserving the secrets of the giant panda

0: temperature plunged, and thick ice covered everything, especially in the mid-high latitudes and alpine regions. All living things faced unprecedented challenges to survive. Contemporary creatures, such as the saber-toothed elephants and tigers, went extinct in extreme climate. But the giant pandas, an incredibly smart creature, adapted to the environment and evolved into what we see today. A thick layer of fat and a round body helped them keep out the coldness. Their black ears also help take in heat and keep their body warm. The dark circles around their eyes, like a pair of sunglasses, stop the sunlight on the snow from hurting their poor vision. We are fully able to imagine, in a cold day, a mom giant panda with a baby was looking for shelter in a snowy mountain. They went up to Shangke Cave, where the snowstorms were kept out, and they stopped to settle. The cave, however, was a network of shafts and holes. Perhaps in a curious exploration, the baby panda slipped down by accident, and the mom panda jumped off instantly to catch her baby, only to fall into the cave of unknown depth with the baby panda. And their remains have not been found until today.
1: 这里是一个完整的个体。
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0: 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They lived on the fringes of tropical forests in Lufeng and other places in Yunnan province of China, about one third of the size of modern giant pandas, like plump foxes. They had developed a pseudo-thumb during that period of time, marking the origin of their habitat to eat bamboos. Millions of years elapsed, and the Ailurectus lufengensis fulfilled their mission in biological evolution and passed the relay baton to the Ailuropoda microtas, whose body was half the size of their offspring today, like chubby dogs. Back to 500,000 to 700,000 years ago, Ailuropoda melanoleuca baculus made their appearance, with a body nearly 1/8 larger than that of modern giant pandas. They were fierce lords of forests and rivals of tigers. They ventured far and wide, in such large quantities that deserved the peak in the evolution of the species. After the Quaternary Ice Age, about 18,000 years ago, these mammals in vast lands disappeared in melancholy, leaving the giant pandas in southern China only, carrying on the torch of the species and evolving into modern giant pandas we see now.
1: 其实就是从这些化石当中提取出来我们想要的信息，让我们更好的了解熊猫的演化，更好的了解当时的气候变化。化石材料也好，骨骼材料也好，它对于我们认识周边的环境都有很重要的意义。
0: We can get a glimpse of the survival of this rare species up to the present day from deep inside Shangke Cave in Guizhou Province. The same period of time also marked the beginning of a new stage in the evolution of mankind. The upper caveman in Zhou Kodian of Beijing led human civilization with kindling. The evolution from ancient apes to Homo sapiens, and the change from Ailurectus lufengensis to modern giant pandas, the two species go side by side on the earth, facing the elusive nature together.

0: 子。We left Shuangke Cave for China Conservation and Research Center for giant panda in Aba Prefecture, Sichuan Province. Wolong Shuangshu Ping Base.Where we will observe the birth of baby giant pandas during the artificial breeding process to further unveil the survival of the species in 8 million years. Wolong Shanshuping Base, located in Aba Prefecture, Sichuan Province.1,700 meters in average altitude provides an ideal native habitat for cold-loving, heat-fearing giant pandas. In this best place to watch giant pandas in the world, Fu Bao.Xiao Qi Ji, Tai Shan. These well-known giant pandas are living a carefree and peaceful life.
1: My body is just basically just under the mother's care. We take it out to see if there's any trouble, check it out.
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0: From July to September each year, it is the peak season for giant pandas to give birth. Chen Bin, an experienced mom, panda mom, delivered her fifth baby at the end of August. In this small, secure, and private place, she can put all her anxieties aside.And devote herself to the care for this newborn cub.
3: Hello.
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0: 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Tan Tan, her neighbor, is awaiting the arrival of new life. Whether moms holding the newborns in their arms or mothers-to-be about to give birth to their babies, the pandas are given special care and attention.
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0: 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She is a very impressive panda. In March 2024, Tan Tan was fertilized and is in pregnancy for nearly 6 months. Tan Tan's going to be a mother for the first time. She has become more careful and cautious since she was pregnant.
5: Tan Tan, she is our first complete breeding.但现在它反而是最后一只才准备生的，都等了好久。
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3: This morning, after 186 days and nights, Tantan's body finally sent out an accurate signal. The water broke. But it does not mean, like human babies, the new life would be born immediately. Once a mom panda spent over 30 hours giving birth to a baby, the time for Tantan to give birth to her first child is full of uncertainty for the staff of the breeding center, leaving everyone in great anxiety.
4: 让他在清理产道周围，把它清理干净。
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2: As the time of the living approaches, Tintin is getting irritable and anxious. She constantly paces around her room.And becomes very keen on repeatedly doing sit-ups. As a first-time mom, like human mothers, Tintin will put all her strength into fulfilling the mission of giving birth. Even when exhausted, she keeps doing crunches, persistently bending her body to clean her birth canal. When too exhausted to bend over, she lies down briefly to rest and conserve

0: 9 hours after Tyneside's water broke, the baby began to come out. The fetal position for labour is crucial. If the cub is born with his hair coming out, that's usually the ideal position. Because if the bigger part of the head comes out successfully, the rest of the body will be delivered easily. If the cub is born with his buttocks coming out first, the head will get stuck in the birth canal for too long, or be compressed, causing a life-threatening risk to the cub. To prevent accidents, keepers are closely monitoring Tyneside's behavior and physical condition.
1: Tyneside, 加油！
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3: Newborn giant panda cubs are all pink with a thin layer of fur. They have no developed hearing and vision yet, only possessing a weak sense of smell. The cubs are very small which presents a challenge for many first-time panda moms. They might sit on their babies or crush them without even realizing it. Despite their small insides, however, these cubs have loud voices and they are used to emitting loud cries to draw their mother's attention.
4: 第一次当妈妈，恭喜灿灿啊！
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3: 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At this moment, keepers were still keeping a close watch.And Tan Tan's abnormal behavior brought an even bigger surprise.
0: 你看，又在卤着，有可能还有第二个
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3: After giving birth to the first cub, if the panda mom continues to lick her body or show signs of anxiety, it may indicate that she's about to give birth to a second cub. In nature, it's really rare for wild giant pandas to give birth to twins, with only about 2% chance. However, according to statistics from China Conservation and Research Center for the Giant Panda,Under captive conditions, the ratio of giant pandas giving birth to twins is 44%. In recent years, with the development of artificial assisted rearing and management techniques, the ratio has even increased to 66%.
4: 又喷了
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2: 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After giving birth to twins, panda moms usually only raise one of them because they have a long lactation period, requiring frequent breastfeeding and care.Raising two cubs simultaneously will make it difficult for them to ensure the nutrition and survival of both cubs. In a human-assisted breeding context, the keeper may take a cub to the nursery when the mom is not so much on guard and take care of it for some time.
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0: As a first-time mum, Tonton instinctively used her arms to tightly hold the cub in her embrace. After breastfeeding, she licked the cub endlessly, expressing her love as a mum. It's not only to help the cub clean and defecate, but also to comfort it.
1: 现在灿灿生的是双胞胎嘛？目前是灿灿自己带了一个，还有一个幼崽，我们就会送到育幼室去。育幼室那个每天也需要喝灿灿的母乳。
0: Newborn giant pandas weigh only about the same as two eggs. They need to go through the most critical and fragile phase of the neonatal period. The colostrum can quickly help cubs build up the immunity, improving their disease resistance and survival rate. The colostrum of giant pandas is unique and precious. It's pale green, resembling the sap of bamboo leaves. Colostrum is replaceable.

0: and cannot be made artificially. The second cub in the nursery urgently needs to drink Tantan's colostrum.
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1: The unique pregnancy and the breeding process of giant pandas are one of their survival secrets that have enabled them to thrive for 8 million years. Now, with persistent efforts, Chinese researchers have overcome numerous challenges of breeding giant pandas, such as difficulties in estrus induction, mating and conception, as well as cub rearing. In the carefully constructed artificial breeding and rearing environment, the survival rate of giant panda cubs is close to 100%. Wulong Shanshu Bing Bei's is like a gentle mother, blessing and protecting giant pandas to thrive. We are going to drive 60 kilometers to Wulong National Nature Reserve in Sichuan Province. In there, we will follow the staff of the conservation station on an unprecedented ecological protection mission. They will participate in the patrol and monitoring of the fixed transects. This is the first time a team, composed of neither researchers nor patrol personnel, has set foot in this hidden and precious natural place. To unravel the mysteries of wild giant panda reproduction.

0: 在这家园，卧龙等你来，等你来回归自然。好一个美的世界。
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2: On this day, new mom Tan Tan is going to have a special morning. She will go through a challenge faced by every mother of twins, which is curb swabbing. To ensure both curbs receive adequate maternal love and care, keepers need to swab twins every 5 days before they are 1 month old.
1: 13天了，今天是13天了。
2: With only 10 days of parenting experience, Tan Tan has already demonstrated strong maternal instincts. She pricked up her ears, being alert to every sound around her, and always held the curb tightly in her arms. As the person that Tan Tan trusts the most after giving birth, keeper Liu Yuhan found it challenging to safely remove the curb from her embrace.Many Liu Yuhan had a clear goal in mind. However, the clever Tan Tan engaged in a battle of

0: wits and courage against its many over the protection of the cup. Behind this kind of defensive pose is the unfailing love of a new mother, Cancan, for her child. Seeing this, the Mahdi had to leave reluctantly. After this brief battle, Cancan picked at the departing figure with a mixture of affection. Or perhaps triumph and relief flickering in her eyes.
1: 学的时候不用皮肤来，又害怕自己近视大了，然后就把幼崽撞伤了。

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1: The battle of swapping cubs still needs to continue. Honey water is giant panda's favorite drink.
0: 彩彩，彩彩，不是睡。
1: However, after giving birth to the baby.Chan Chan seemed to have lost interest in all the delicious things in the world. She turned her head and tightly held the little baby. It seemed that in her eyes, no sweetness could compare to the happiness and satisfaction that her cub in her arms brought her.
0: Don't sleep.

0: In the breeding center of Wulong Shanxiuping Base, keeper Liu Yuhan's story of exchanging a carrot for a cub has become a fine tale of parenting. Many scientific researchers and conservation workers like him have created one breeding miracle after another with relentless efforts.
1: His eyes, ears, and his tail became black. This is his mother.
2: 灿灿超出我的预期，他带得很好。

On this journey, we have witnessed the giant panda going through countless natural selections and wise evolutions. From ancient times to the present, becoming a legend in nature. As the most loyal friends of giant pandas, we will continue to protect giant pandas for this planet and every single life on this planet.

0: 其实从他们出来以后跟妈妈生活在一起，他就无时无刻都在模仿，他从平时的游戏当中他就学习很多技能，
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2: Deep in the dangerous jungles, how can the wild cubs awaken life potential and grow into lone warriors in the struggle for survival, all in just 2 years?
3: 日照金山，还有云海，在这片云海的下面住着181只野生的大熊猫。
2: We will stop at the origin of National Treasure's life and open a new Panda Grove adventure. For today's first stop, we are heading to the nursery at Bolong Sheng Shuping Base, China Conservation and Research Center for the giant panda. This is a special nursery for twin panda cubs. When a mother panda gives birth to twins, her instinct is to choose only one of them to raise. While the other one will be sent to this nursery. Where is taken care of by a manny or nanny?This cub is the older one from the twins, born to Panqing, is quite lively, and it is the oldest cub in the nursery. With its thick whiskers around the mouth, it stands out as the most adorable among all the babies. This feature is quite rare among cubs born in the last decade.
4: 这个宝宝长得好别致啊，嘴黑的好别致，就是以前很少出现这种就是嘴那么黑的，有些可能有点花，但是没它黑的那么纯正。
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2: Such an appearance might make you assume it's a boy, but in fact.It's a delightful girl.
6: This girl, I'm going to put it on the
2: other side. This cub and her younger sister are the first twins born at the Sheng Shuping Base in 2024. Their mother is Pan Qing, an 8-year-old panda.Being a mother for the second time. Now the sisters are 70 days old, roughly equivalent to an 8-month-old human baby. Their life is just beginning with a wonderful journey of growth. With eyes wide open,The older cub starts to explore on day 71 in the wild. Growing alongside her thick whiskers are her emerging baby teeth.
7: 70多天的宝宝，我们就会检查他的牙齿。
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6: 起床喽，
5: 给我们的宝宝进行一个排便。
2: At just over 2 months old, The older cub is still developing her organs and too small to go on her own. So, on her daily Grove checklist, assisting with her bowel movement is the top priority. The Manny has learned the techniques for this by mimicking how mothers care for their cubs.
4: 给宝宝排便用的那个棉花，但是也是用温水给它浸湿，模拟母亲舌头的那个湿度，一会儿给它进行敲击。用大一点的宝宝，我们同样也是用，就是模拟母亲那儿，母亲舌头舔舐的一个湿度和温度，来对它进行一个刺激，从而进行辅助排便。那有些给它辅助排便，它排舒服了，它就会用那种咕咕咕咕咕的这样。就是他在用力，对，妈妈也是就是这样把他抱在怀里，然后舔舐他的一个肛周，对他进行一个刺激。那我们的宝宝不愿意挣了，那就说明他是排的差不多了，排完了，别慌，肚子擦干净。
2: As the intestines empty.Hunger follows closely. In just over 2 months, the weight of the older cub has increased nearly 30 times. The specially formulated milk powder mixed with water at 36 to 40 degrees provides the essential nutrition for growth.
4: 就是我们每一个宝宝都有自己专属的奶瓶，而且还有自己专属的奶嘴。每一个奶嘴的大小还有它的那个孔的大小都是不一样的。这喝奶奶。有。
2: The daily milk intake for giant panda cubs needs to be adjusted based on their weight. At 70 days old,The cub drinks every 8 hours, about 100 milliliters each time. This amount is just half of what a human baby drinks at the same age.

In the arena of natural selection, how does the newborn giant panda cub grow 1,000 times from a tiny body of 100 grams at an astonishing rate and build a strong fortress of life?

0: and care from their mom. The keeper regularly swapped them. Today, the older one will return to her mom.
1: Don't be shy. I'll go to your mom's house.
0: However, it's been 10 days since they last saw each other. For them to recognize each other again, there's a crucial step.
2: 小猫放进去过后，然后吐了粪便，我们过去的时候先会去闻一下，就是熟悉一下幼崽的气味，让我们更容易认定它的崽。
0: The scent of the mother's feces accelerates the process of recognition. But returning to mom doesn't mean everything is perfect. The little one still has to learn to walk on her own. One morning, when the little one woke up, she found mom was not there. This was the perfect opportunity to practice walking. She looked in the direction of her mother. With a clear goal in mind, she tried to get up.

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The longing for mum filled the little one with strength. She tried every angle.

After countless attempts, she finally caught the moment to roll over. Eagerly, she searched for her mother, seeking a reassuring glance. This seemingly small row was a significant step in the journey of the cub's growth. These precious milestones were noted by the mother and rewarded through her actions.

0: day spent with mom always passed so quickly. In the third month of her life, the older cub returned again to the nursery with her money.
1: 快出来，早就死了啊，在牙齿还没长出来。在母亲那儿长得挺好的，而且你看它颜色有点黄黄的，就是因为它在母亲那儿，母亲就会给它舔舐，口水氧化，它就会黄黄的、红红的。这个也是我们有时候评判母亲带的好不好的一个标准。我们这儿你看慢慢的就会又变白。
0: As the days go by, the older cub has gone from barely visible little canines to developing her baby teeth and molars. Giant panda cubs typically have all baby teeth erupts within 3 to 5 months after birth, 24 in total, 4 more than human infants.

The mother panda and the human nanny jointly protect the enclosure, ensuring a safe and comfortable environment for the cubs. However, in the wild, how will the vulnerable panda cubs continue their growth journey while facing threats from predators? We drive 280 kilometers to Baoxing. This is where the world's first giant panda was scientifically discovered, and now is home to 181 wild pandas. On this ancient land known as the Panda Homeland, we will follow the wildlife protection experts to observe wild panda moms raising their cubs and see how wild panda cubs take that crucial step toward independence in the unpredictable wild.

0: 会一片一片又一片。
1: 对。
2: The natural world offers wild cubs a faster space to explore, helping them become independent. But for cubs in closure, who have always lived with their mother, how will they face the inevitable separation moment?
3: 在都江堰基地盼盼园，我们见到了这对热爱运动的大熊猫母女。

more answers about life, about nature, and about coexistence along this path.

on this blue planet Earth. Over the past 5 centuries, about 900 species of plants and animals are extinct. At this moment, the number of endangered animals has exceeded 6,426. And 36 species of wildlife have disappeared from this planet. The giant panda is a highly regarded rare species worldwide. Has seen China's active attempt to improve its population structure and increase its species numbers since 2003. Thanks to China's persistent efforts, by 2021, the threat level of giant panda population has decreased from endangered to vulnerable, indicating that the wild panda population has been restored and is growing. In the past 20 years, how hard have we worked to increase the panda population? What kind of Chinese solutions has allowed this globally popular yet rare species to continue and thrive? We are going to a little-known realm to explore the secrets behind the growth of the giant panda population.

0: Towering to the sky, Mount Tiantai stands at about 3,000 meters. Its high altitude provides a unique climate, along with a rich variety of bamboo, making it very suitable for wild giant pandas to live. Hidden in a dense forest is a mysterious school that carries the mission of expanding the wild giant panda population and improving genetic diversity. In the wild release training school, there is a group of people who spend years in the deep mountains living with pandas in training, who may eventually be released back into the wild.
1: 吴老师
2: 啊，
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0: 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This year marks his 12th year in wild release training at the remote Tiantai Station.
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2: 有3对。
0: If captive giant pandas are released directly into the wild, they may find it extremely difficult to survive. Therefore, before the release.They must learn survival skills from their mothers. The Mount Tiantai Wild Release Training Base provides the mothers and their cubs with a realistic wild environment. These one-year-old cubs, with potential for release, are guided by their mothers. And after passing assessments, they will embark on their mission to strengthen the population.By returning to the forest. Currently, 3 panda cubs are undergoing training there.

0: They have already completed the first phase of their elementary school training program, mastering basic survival skills. Now, the second phase of the training on Mount Tiantai is akin to the crucial Gaokao sprint. The panda cubs will learn ultimate survival techniques in the dense forest, pass an assessment, and complete their studies before stepping into the wild.
1: You can go in and put the cat's head on the cat.如果是看见这个熊猫幼崽了，就必须要把头套戴上。但是呢，熊猫妈妈不需要，
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0: This somewhat adorable panda disguise suit is the special work uniform for the wild release training staff. Since the cubs involved in the training are meant to return to the wild, it's essential to minimize human influence on them.From the moment they are born, they are kept from seeing the true faces of humans. When staff members interact with the cubs, they wear panda suits, putting on this genuine, yet deceptive, kind disguise.
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0: 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Each pair of mothers and cubs has their own independent space, with each classroom covering an area of 200,000 square meters and a vertical height of 600 meters. Thus, capturing images of the cubs in this vast training area is like finding a needle in a haystack.So far, no media outlet has managed to capture the precious images of these three cubs.
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4: 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With her outstanding beauty, she has been a star since childhood and participated in film shoots. Last year, Shan Shan entered a significant phase of her life by giving birth to a pair of twins, becoming a mother.For the first time, she is currently under training in the wild with her eldest son on Mount Tiantai, while her younger son is at the Shan Shuping base living with his foster mother.
5: Dada,
6: Pache, Pache.
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2: 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But also the workstation where Manny Wu gives his regular checkups.
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2: 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Although we are fortunate enough to see Shan Shan up close.The chances of observing her cub, who is highly alert and full of wild instincts, are extremely slim.
0: 我来检查一下幼崽。
1: 你慢慢吃哈，谢谢。
2: For Money Moo, monitoring the cubs is very important. Using audio recordings, infrared video, and weight monitoring, he keeps a constant eye on their every move.
0: 数据的变，一会儿90多，一会儿50多，说明那幼崽在活动。

0: Many Mu in first through the faint signals from the radio that Xianxian's cub is likely hiding in the dense forest. His classroom covers an area of 200,000 square meters, equivalent to 28 football fields. Like human children, Xianxian's cub is both active and curious, making it difficult for us to pinpoint exactly where he is playing in this vast area.
1: 不去找了，我们去找那个我们的甜甜。
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0: 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Food scraps fall from her mouth like snowflakes, landing on her round belly.
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0: 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We look forward to seeing Tian Tian's cub explore the broader mountains and view.

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1: 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Witnessing a cub during wild release training is extremely difficult. However, smart infrared cameras can monitor the mothers and cubs in the wild 24 hours a day.
2: 谢谢，
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0: From the 3 days of infrared footage, we seem to have figured out the daily routine of Xian Xian and her cub. At 4 p.m., Xian Xian appears on camera, starting her patrol for the day. By night, the mother and cub stay up very late on Mount Tiantai. Xian Xian takes on the role of a caring parent.Joyfully playing with her cub. But this isn't any ordinary playtime. Through all those jumps, tumbles, and rolls, the cub builds her strength and gradually learns how to fight. Each swipe and dodge of him seems to be storing up energy for survival in the wild.
1: 凌晨的00:00，闲闲母子越到晚上的时候，他越精神。这时候他们可是准时打卡上线。你看这天夜里，山坡游乐场下起了鹅毛大雪，这母子俩就像中国南方的孩子见到北方的大雪一样，兴奋地打滚撒欢儿。这母子俩玩疯了。
0: In these few minutes of footage.We see the giant pandas become the cutest snow experts in nature. Since the giant pandas appeared, they haven't shown any signs of hibernation. Giant pandas love the cold and dislike the heat. They have thick, soft fur, up to 10 millimeters thick, like wearing a natural down jacket, which is more advanced and works better than human ones.We witness a beautiful story of Xian Xian and her cub with the snow. Perhaps a reflection of their love for nature and the joy they find in it.
2: Our 野化培训的幼崽很活泼的。从另一个角度来说呢，他一天一天的成长，他也学习了很多这个本领，
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0: 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For these little ones, climbing is an important way to escape from potential predators in the wild, demonstrating their ability to adapt to nature.
1: We can, based on his movements, see that.对于爬树这项技能已经掌握得非常娴熟了。

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2: We were excited to see Xian Xian's curve climb rapidly up a tall tree compared to when he was first learning to climb lower trees. This is a huge improvement. This is also the first time we've seen Xian Xian's curve after 15 days at Mount Tiantai, and the first time the media has captured valuable footage of the curve, showing this progress in the second training stage.
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2: 对吧？对。 Not only does he climb quickly and powerfully, but he can also steadily navigate thin branches covered in snow. Even as snow slips from the branches, he remains steady and balanced. What's even more surprising is that this tiny branch is only as wide as one paw, yet he moves on it with ease, like an acrobat on a tightrope. This small adventure shows that his seemingly chubby limbs are packed with developed muscles, enabling him to grab branches, shift his position, and maintain balance. This helps him adapt to swaying branches and uneven shapes, so he can scout for enemies in any part of the big tree, a key survival skill in the wild.

0: Even more exciting, we've captured footage of Xianxian's cub, who used to rely on his mother's milk, trying hard to mimic her by chewing on wild bamboo. This is the first time the media has captured footage of Xianxian's cub eating in the wild.
1: 一直心心念念拍到野化培训的，今天带小熊猫吃竹子，今天拍到了。小熊猫自己在吃竹子。Compared
0: to the first stage of his training, this makes a major milestone. He chews the bamboo so well, as if announcing to the world that he's learning the key survival skill of finding food in the wild. This solid step gets him much closer to the ultimate goal of returning to nature.

character and adventure. The tired little cub crawled into a 20-meter-high tree hole for a nap. Curled up like a tiny black and white ball, he peacefully slept in his cozy nest on board, immersed in the freedom of his snowy

0: 老师啊，我看你背兜里今天背个什么东西啊？
1: 这个是那个给熊猫称体重的电子秤的显示器。哦。
2: Monitoring weight is a key way to understand the growth and development of trainee cubs. It also helps detect malnutrition or obesity. For captive giant pandas, getting weighed with the help of their keepers through behavior training is pretty common. But getting the trainee cubs to the health check for weighing is a whole different story.Since they've never had behavior training or the concept of weighing, the only chance to weigh them is when they follow their mom into the isolation pen. In the past few months, Maddy Moo has only seen Xie Xie's cub get on the scale once while playing. Now, he's trying again to monitor his weight, but the chances of success are slim.
1: 又在称体重，只有等机会了。小姐，小姐，小姐。

0: 就利用他妈妈的关系，他和妈妈一起来走进这个格陵龙。
1: We see Xian Xian's cub closely following his mother as they slowly make their way to the isolation pen. This is the first time the media has closely captured the presence of the cub during this phase.
2: 快，快快快，趴下趴下趴下！
0: 我们就把显示器放在这里，我们就在下面隐蔽着偷看这个显示器。
1: With a curious cub, venture into the weighing pen

0: 看他这个在这个革命笼里面他还是有点紧张。
1: Step by step, Shan Shan's cub followed his mom into the cage. With big eyes looking around, he cautiously surveyed this relatively unfamiliar place.
0: 你看他的这个
2: 四周观察，
0: 对，四周观察，他想出去。
1: The scale was right next to him. What Shan Shan's cub step on the scale?
0: 我悄悄地拍，每次称体重就这样。

0: 恩天的付出，恩天的努力啊，
1: 感激感恩。
2: We were excited to see Xianxian's cub finding a cozy spot in the wild, eating bamboo on its own, avoiding predators, and learning fighting skills. This outstanding student, guided by his mum, is growing stronger each day. Every step of his growth is aimed at helping the panda population thrive and improve genetic diversity.Becoming a mighty warrior in the wild, roaming freely, and claiming his territory. Since researchers started using the mother-offspring rearing approach, which fits their nature, they've made progress in wild release training. As of 2023, 11 pandas have successfully returned to the wild.And some of the released pandas have even raised cubs in the wild.
3: You 参与过放归吗？
4: 我参与以后培训了十只，就是从淘淘开始到现在，放归了十只大熊猫幼崽。

Weaver is the hermit of the bamboo forest giant panda, the fairy of the forest golden monkey, the jewel of the east crested ibis, or the king of the jungle, Siberian tiger. China always upholds a deep respect for nature and a commitment to life. On the path to protecting endangered species, China keeps pushing forward. These remarkable achievements showcase China's sense of mission and responsibility in this great cause. At the same time, China presents a strong contribution to global biodiversity conservation.

0: Hello and welcome to Panda Wondering. I'm Xueqing.
1: Hi, I'm Beibei.
0: Summer is in full swing and Sichuan is bubbling with activity. Beibei, you must know that every summer, Sichuan's Liangshan Yi Autonomous Prefecture celebrates a grand festival, right?
1: Of course, the Liangshan Yi Torch Festival, a national intangible cultural heritage, is the cultural hallmark of the Daliangshan region. This year's festival kicked off on July the 19th and will run through mid-August, with 98 events taking place across all 17 cities and counties in the prefecture.
0: The festival reaches peak on the evening of August 8th with the Torch Carnival Night in Xichang, where thousands of people perform the traditional Yi Dati dance around blazing bonfires. You can also experience traditional horse racing, wrestling, and other folk sports.
1: The Torch Festival draws visitors from around the world to Sichuan, even as Sichuan's culture reaches audiences far beyond its borders.
0: Exactly. On July the 15th, Paradise on Earth, an exhibition of Han Dynasty pictorial art from Sichuan, opened at the China Cultural Center in Berlin, Germany, and will run until September the 20th. It features 42 selected Han Dynasty pictorial bricks, stone rubbing reproductions, and replica pottery figurines.
1: These works are often described as a stone-carved encyclopedia of life in the Basque region during the Han Dynasty. The exhibition has toured several European cities, and through these images, German audiences get a glimpse of life in the Basque region over 2,000 years ago, from farming and sword-making to the bustle of the streets and the revelry of banquets.
0: Now, let's bring our focus back to Sichuan. In Aba County, Aba Tibetan Qiang Autonomous Prefecture, nearly 16,000 mu of blooming rapeseed flowers are covering the plateau, creating a golden sea that stretches across the valley. It is truly spectacular.
1: Unlike the rapeseed flowers on the plains that fade in May, their plateau counterparts only open in early July, reach their peak in mid to late July, and stay vibrant into early August. This nearly two-month off-season bloom offers visitors a unique chance to savor a lingering spring in a cool plateau breeze.
0: From the fiery festivities of the Torch Festival to a cross-cultural dialogue bridged by Han Dynasty pictorial bricks to the golden tapestry of plateau rapeseed flowers, this summer, Sichuan stories are just getting started.
1: Exactly. Recently, Sichuan also welcomed a special guest, Thai Prime Minister Anutin Charvekul. This is his first official visit to China since taking office last year, and Sichuan is a key stop on his itinerary.
0: In just 2 days, he attended an economic forum, strolled through Kwanja Alley, and visited the Chengdu research base of giant panda breeding. How would he experience the laid-back vibe of Sichuan, and how would he find cultural connections between China and Thailand at the Wuhou Shrine?
1: Next, let's step into the Thai Prime Minister's Sichuan moment. July the 18th, Chengdu, Sichuan. Thai Prime Minister Anutin Charvekul brought the house down at the Thailand-China Sichuan Investment and Economic Forum 2026 by shouting Jiayuo 4 times in Chinese, a rallying cry for more than 300 Chinese and Thai companies in attendance, and for the surging economic momentum between Sichuan and Thailand. On the same day, the Chengdu office of the Thailand Board of Investment at the Royal Thai Consulate General was officially inaugurated. It is the fourth such Board of Investment office in China, following those in Beijing, Shanghai, and Guangzhou. Why Sichuan? The numbers speak for themselves. Last year, bilateral trade between Sichuan and Thailand exceeded 41.9 billion RMB, more than doubling year on year. The Prime Minister laid a 150 strong

0: strong delegation of government and business leaders to Sichuan, drawn by the robust industrial base and vast potential for collaboration in Western China's economic powerhouse.
1: Sichuan is a big province with more than 90 million people. Last year, we had more than 170,000 Thai coming to Sichuan. Sichuan is a strategic point for us. So, and with the vast economic potential, with the emerging tourism hotspot, and also with the strong people-to-people connectivity, that's why we select Chengdu to be the place for the new BOI office.
2: Sichuan is a center of our connectivity. We got a very welcome, warm welcome from the local government. We could grow from here. And Sichuan has lots of good talent. Basically, we are a privileged company, right? So we have to make sure that we set up a factory where we have good water source, and Sichuan has plenty of it.
0: Beyond the forum, the Prime Minister and his wife soaked up the vibrant local life at Guanzhai Island, spent time with the giant pandas, and explored the legend of the Three Kingdoms at Wuhou Shrine. From the simple pleasure of enjoying ice cream on the go, to a solemn bow before the statue of Lord Guan, these small gestures reflect a cultural bond between Sichuan and Thailand that goes far beyond trade. Standing at the threshold of the next golden 50 years of China-Thailand diplomatic relations, this pair of good friends, Sichuan and Thailand, is setting out toward an even broader horizon together.
3: From the sincere exchanges with Thai Prime Minister Anutin to the steady progress in economic and trade cooperation, the friendship between China and Thailand continues to deepen here in Sichuan. Bebe, this time I joined forces with two Thai international students and visited the China Thailand Ecological Agriculture Industrial Park in Du Jiang Yan.
4: Sounds fascinating. Xueqing, what did you experience at the park?
3: We took part in interactive exhibits, learned about agricultural technologies in the kiwi fruit fields, and saw how the One Park, Three Zone model is turning bilateral cooperation from plans on paper into tangible results on the ground.
4: Then let's dive into this short film, full of summer energy and a touch of take, and see what Xueqing and her new friends discovered in the orchards of Sichuan.
5: 2000公里的物理距离挡不住数百亿级的双向奔赴。上周六，泰王国驻成都总领事馆投资处正式揭牌，川泰经贸合作即将开启全新的加速度。今天，这股跨越山海的经济热浪
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0: 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I'm from Nigeria, and I've been in China for 11 years. I'm a doctoral student. Being here in Sichuan Province, I was much captivated by the traditions or culture. Some years back, when I watched the Sichuan Opera, I was very fascinated by the melodic tunes, the dazzling movements, the facial expressions, the rich culture, the vivid expressions, gestures. I was really intrigued. And so I went up to the teacher or master and asked for his WeChat. And that was how I became one of his disciples.
1: 咱们练习戏曲最重要的就是身段，身段有四功五法之说，唱念做打手眼身法步，打开。
0: Disciples in our Tianfu Guotui troupe. Here are my two fellow disciples, and do not be confused by their young looking age. These are actually my junior apprentice brothers, and they are very good in the fire spitting and the face changing technique is very good. And these three, do not be deceived by their young age. I mean,These three are actually my senior apprentice sisters, and they have learned the Sichuan Opera for many years. And this is my junior apprentice brother. He's just 6 years old. But do you know what? He has a secret weapon. Many

people do change to the next face mask, but in his case, he can as well change back to the previous face mask. And the last of them all is a very important person, and that's no other person than my master himself, Master Go. He is a very patient teacher, master, good mentorship, very skilled, intellectual, a very nice person. It's been an exciting journey with my fellow disciples and my master here in the TM.

0: 我跟孟涵是3年之前认识的，当时我一场演出结束之后，孟涵要到了我的联系方式，于是加入了天府国粹剧团跟我学习川剧。孟涵在加入天府国粹剧团之后，学习了脸谱的绘制、川剧的吐火、川剧的身段。
1: Prior to joining the Tianfu Guozui troupe, I had a preliminary idea or understanding of the Sichuan opera, but it's been an exciting journey. I have been able to have a deeper understanding of the Chinese culture.
0: 咱们的戏剧脸谱非遗是百年五代传承的非遗，最早期呢，这些戏剧脸谱是画在花脸演员脸上的油彩，而后发展演化成不同制品上的戏剧脸谱，形成了一种独特的工艺美术。
1: And also the stories behind those face masks and you know what they actually mean.
0: 你知道这张脸谱是什么吗？这张脸谱中国人都很喜欢。
1: 脸。
0: 这个脸谱叫做财神。
1: 财神。
0: 掌管金钱的神。哦。
1: Bingo! Here we have it. Look at his facial expression. What do you think? Do you like it?Recently, there is a very important performance that I'm really looking up to because I have been invited to perform. And I would like to show my skills that have been learned within these past 3 years to the world. So for the purpose of this time's performance, I have prepared what I call秘密武器。那就是吐火。
0: 孟涵，你看这是什么？你可以闻一下，这是松香，是我们川剧秘制的吐火粉。哦，川剧中与变脸齐名的技艺就是川剧吐火。
1: My experience learning the fire spitting technique for the very first time, for instance, was quite challenging to start with, because I was afraid of the fire and just scared of, you know, having some accidents during the process. But with time, I got to learn the technique. I wasn't that afraid anymore, so I was courageous enough to embrace it.
0: 不错不错。
1: 对对对。And as well, I took this as a challenge, like, you know, applying this to my life experiences, yeah, to face my challenges and conquer.
0: 在孟涵学习吐火的过程中，孟涵给我的印象是非常勇敢的。孟涵马上要参加这次戏剧展演活动了，希望我的徒弟在这次展演上取得成功。

0: to rehearsal, please, and I'm going to see my best Sichuan opera artist. Come on!
1: Hey, 您好，老
2: 师。Hi, 你好。
0: 老师好，我叫孟涵。
1: 你好，
0: 很高兴认识您。
2: 我叫孟涵，
0: 很高兴认识您。
2: 你好，孟涵，欢迎欢迎。
0: 您好。First of all, I'll say I'm very much excited to see my best Sichuan opera artist. I'm playing the role of a cat, and it's really fascinating. And there are so many challenges, by the way. But my teacher, Teacher Chun, has actually, you know, taught me, and she taught me during the process. And also

0: school aspect, you know, the movements are very rigorous. It needs flexibility, it needs balance, and as well precision. So I'm really excited because through this rehearsal and being taught by her, I have a deeper understanding of the Chinese culture and the storytelling behind the Sichuan opera.
1: 实际上我们中国的戏曲传统艺术它是非常有价值的。这次孟涵他是国外友人，他也来加入，我觉得肯定是对我们中国的传统文化的兴趣，这个是最重要的，他感兴趣，他觉得有意义，然后他再来了解，这样的话才能更好地把我们传统的艺术川剧艺术真正地走向全国全世界。
0: The event is about to take place, and yeah, that's something I'm very passionate about. I will do my very best to rehearse to my very best and to making this event a success.

0: Okay, guys, I'm done with my makeup. What do you think? Ooh, I look like a different person. All right, it's time to show the world. Come with me. Let's go. You know, I did all that I was expected to do. I was so excited and I became nervous at the time, but I wasn't this nervous. I mean, just before it was my turn.
1: 在这个剧当中呢，我们着重的就讲到了城市当中流浪动物的一种生存现状，以及我们要传达的一种爱与和谐的这样的一个主题。这次我们的剧啊，还有一个非常大的亮点，就是孟涵的加入。因为有了他的加入啊，这个戏就有了一种，国与国之间的文化交流的这样的一个更大的意义。
2: This was my first time, so I would like also to know the next date of the program. So I would like to attend. If even within the time is 4 or 5 time, I can attend because the program is so nice and so good.
3: 我觉得我们戏曲的生命在不断的延绵，在不断的延续，而且呢是有传承，有创新。这个就是我们的守正创新。
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0: I would like to be a kind of mediator sometime in the future, wherever I can, of course, make known of all what I have learned to the world, starting from my family, my brothers, sisters, relatives, and to the rest of the world, to share this knowledge.
4: I'm so proud of Meng Han. 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
5: Congratulations to Meng Han and congratulations to everyone chasing their dreams. That's all for today. I'm Jie Qing.
4: I'm Bei Bei. 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
5: Goodbye.
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